a jar filled with pain. Shall I come back? Tell me, dear, are you lost? Oh, Lord, Lord. I wonder. You know, someone said, the world's a stage and each must play a part. I can't.

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Shall I come back again? Tell me, dear, are you lonesome?

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Generation on the move. 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

day after day, we'll make the mundane a masterpiece. Oh my, my, oh my, my love, I take one look at you, you're taking me out.

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Listen to the mariachi play at midnight. Are you with me? 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
1: Gotta get that. Gotta get that. Gotta get that.

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